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0: the early morning takeoff. 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Every morning starting at 6, the early morning takeoff.

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1: Back in the track here at 8:15, when was the last time you centered yourself? Peace of mind? 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We're going to give you a chance to do so at Top Cebu. 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

Y101, it's Sunday Cafe. What a reminder from Hall & Oates. Yeah, for those of you who didn't know it yet, it's August already. How time flies, huh? Hey, here's a Busan Electric Company reminder for you. There's going to be a brownout tomorrow, Monday, 9 a.m. to 5 p.m. That's 8 hours. This is to improve the reliability of distribution system serving Barangay Kio here in Cebu City along Antawanga Road. And also 9 a.m. to 1 p.m. That's four hours. Portions of Biasong and Muhon in Talisay City along Borges Street, including portions of Pueblo San Ricardo. For more details, check out the Busan Electric Company Facebook page. 824.

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Red Hot Radio, Y101. Well, the bass player has played with Eric Clapton. And who else? What's his face? Phil Collins. And a lot more. That's Nathan East for you. That's what you call Daft Punk. No, not the group. It's the title of the track. As we say hello to our dear friends, Cranking Sunday Cafe, and doing the right thing this weekend. That means being lazy and having coffee at the same time. Canto Cafe, yeah, big hello to you. As goes to Paolo's Cakes and Pastries. Mm-hmm. Perfect for the weekend. Hello, it's 8:44 now. 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

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A little bit of the guitar player from Eric Clue and Bob James. That's what you call the New York

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101 Sunday Cafe, Hiroshima. And a thousand cranes. For some reason, that track really completes my Sunday. Just to chill and do nothing, you know that? 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Hey, you want to get some great discounts, especially if you're traveling? 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

typical week would take long hours of doing ad-libs, introducing songs, doing time checks, song sponsorships, researching topics, preparing a script for shows, coordinating with the tech team, the sales team, the other teams for an interview, often starting early in the morning and continuing into the afternoon with no holidays if needed. Staying updated on current levels while maintaining cutting-edge creativity and, of course, the voice. They say to handle such a job would require a certain passion and time management. But the secret is Xanthone Vitamin C. The only vitamin C you'll ever need. Xanthone Vitamin C. That's a C with a double E. Take it every day and you can sound just like this. 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

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Y101. Let it clap, let it clap. Ride this while you sit on my lap. Spread them cheese, let me see that. Shake that like you out of control. That thing till your throat gets sore. 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That till your legs can't stand. High freak with the word in the hand.

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0: A typical week would take long hours of doing ad-libs, introducing songs, doing time checks, song sponsorships, researching topics, preparing a script for shows, coordinating with the tech team, the sales team, the other teams for an interview, often starting early in the morning and continuing into the afternoon with no holidays if needed. Staying updated on current levels while maintaining cutting-edge creativity and, of course, the voice. They say to handle such a job would require a certain passion and time management. But the secret is Xanthone Vitamin C. The only vitamin C you'll ever need. Xanthone Vitamin C. That's a C with a double E. Take it every day and you can sound just like this. 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

0: 101. 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

Y101 안녕하세요 여러분 안녕하세요 매일들 안녕하세요 to those of you listening to us on the radio over Y101 and 안녕하세요 to those of you on the mobile app on the stream on Radio Garden welcome to Hallyu-il konnichiwa to our friends in Japan always checking in introducing us to new J-pop hits hey welcome to Hallyu-il we're the longest running K-pop radio show in the Philippines and we're just happy to be able to play your favorite songs I got the list I manually write them down and I'm so excited to share your requests as well as the week's latest releases so really busy in K-pop this week I just watched the performance of Cortez and Lollapalooza. That was a party. That was so much fun. Of course, I'm hoping that Kudana, K-paparazzi, is going to be joining us later on. And so, yeah, welcome to Hallyu-il. And congratulations to all the groups that actually, the top three groups that we recognized during the Hallyu Quadro. So let me see if I remember. Okay, I can't remember. You know, I'm going to look at the list. Well, anyway, the best, Melune ZX. They actually performed at the Changwon K-pop World Festival, but they also performed during Hallyu Quadro, and what beautiful voices they had. They they covered an IU song, and so we really recognized their talents for it. Best in costume was Nixie and Arius, yes. And then the top three groups were Seretrix. They did their version of Hundrix. And then the other group was the one that did a cover of Work. Yes, by Nona. Yeah, let me just get that list, you know. Oh my goodness. It was so much fun. Thank you so much to everyone who joined us. Even if it was a rainy, stormy day, you know, our friends at the Lamban Times Square took care of us. And so this month, we're going to head on down to Lapu-Lapu City for our event at the outlets. We'll give you more details on that. So keep on tuning in, all right? By the way, the registration form is already open in our official Facebook page. Check it out. Hallyu-il K-Wave Sundays. Click on the link. So if you want to join in, we call it Hallyu Rewind. I'll tell you more about it later on. All right, stay where you are. It's now 12:08. Good afternoon.

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0: 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Playing your requests, of course, John Paul asked for Love Attack, and that's just the song that we played by Racine, and how fun. They just came out of nowhere, and then they became so popular because, well, they made very interesting song choices, and then they became a little controversial because of a dialect which one of the members said, and you know, but a lot of people have been loving their music, and we appreciate that a lot. So that's going out to John Paul, and good afternoon as well to our very own Isa. Yeah, she asked for that EXO track, which is called Tempo, going out to all the XOLs out there. So anyway, sending our congratulations to the top three performers of Hallyu Quadro. Let's see. Okay, one is Buckle Up. They performed, they covered Nona, an Indonesian girl group, with a song called Work. I can play it for you guys if you'd like to hear it. I have played it before. Seretrix, they covered Huntrix's song. And then finally, Crazy Monstrum covered SB19, who, by the way, also performed at Lollapalooza. So congratulations to our top three performers. We gave a consolation prize to Melune ZX because they had an awesome, awesome cover of IU's song. And best in costume were two, Arius and Nixie. So we're going to find out what's going to happen at the outlets. By the way, talking about the outlets, it is the last day of their mid-year clearance sale. You better head on down to the outlets today. The sun is out. Perfect time to go there because it's buy one, get one on certain shoe items, or even because they got shoes, shirts, shades, bags, and all that. Yeah, so it's buy one, get one on certain items. And sometimes, if you're lucky, you can even get 70% off. Plus, they're doing a matcha festival. And for a certain amount of purchase, you can get your shoes and bags cleaned. So head on down to the outlets in Lapu-Lapu City for the final day of their mid-year clearance sale. We're going to come back with some more of your requests. Maybe I should play something from Young K. Going out at John Paolo. It's his latest. It's called Shut the Door. That's coming up after the break. Stay where you are. It's 12:21 now. Good afternoon. The hottest in the Philippines.
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0: Here at our Radio Y101, day six is Young K with Shut the Door. It is now 12:28, and Time Check is brought to you by Turbo Food Supplement for Men. Get that satisfaction for more action. Good afternoon to John Paul. Who asked for that song? Is it John Paul or John Paulo? There you go. John Paulo, in case you guys want to make your own request as well so that the song can be included in the weekend playlist, check out our official pages, Facebook, Instagram, and X. And then every Monday, starting at 9 o'clock in the morning, we share a poster that says mail request here. Comment below that post because that's how we figure out which songs we're going to play for the week, apart from the new releases, of course. Yes, and we're going to play some Auf after we listen to our K-paparazzi, Kudana.
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0: Hey, 안녕하세요, Kudana. 오랜만이에요. It's been a long time.
3: 안녕하세요, 벨들. 안녕하세요, 준우니.
0: How have you been?
3: Yes, it's pretty good because it's a sunny Sunday today, and that's always good after the days of rain we've just had.
0: And you were able to do your groceries yesterday.
3: Yes, definitely. Had to make a quick run for it. It's the 2nd of August today, 2026. Chonan Kudana Imnida, your K-paparazzi with the K-entertainment headlines of the week. And boy, do we have big ones.
0: Let's go.
3: Okay, so on July 29th, Mars, in the same house as Uranus, the planet of innovation and unexpected behavior, is in Taurus. Uranus squaring both north and south nodes of the moon, and the moon at 0 degrees Capricorn, tightly conjunct Pluto in retrograde, opposite an exact conjunction of Jupiter Guru and the sun in 8 degrees Cancer. And guess what? BTS opted out of the next year's Grammy Awards.
0: That's like the biggest news ever, and everyone's just giving their reactions, including the people at the Grammy Awards, because they normally don't do that, Kudana, right?
3: Exactly. Oh my God. I've been like hooked to my screen since that day because it was boiling down. Netizens remain divided, though. Some are calling it a personal choice, which they have the absolute right to do. It's their choice to join or not. And given all seven members posted their decision in Hangul in each of their Instagram stories, while many others refer to the move as a boycott, pushing back against the Academy's new Best Asian Pop category, one that requires meaningful Asian language lyrics, sidelining BTS's biggest English-leaning hits, especially from the Arirang album. BTS ARMY turned it into a chart takeover just hours after the announcement, sending Aliens, which is a Korean language track of Arirang, to number one on iTunes in 78 regions. That's from US to Brazil to India. Number one in 78 regions, right? So among all the other, you know, K-pop and from the K-pop industry, it was only producer Mike Will Made It, Epic High's Tableau, and K-pop Demon Hunters director Maggie Kang who openly supported this move by BTS.
0: I'm sure the ARMY too are supporting BTS.
3: Absolutely. I mean, number two in iTunes in 78 regions speaks a lot.
0: Exactly.
3: But I'm saying within the industry. Right?
0: Yeah,
3: within the industry,
0: and you know, people
3: so far
0: are saying,
3: only these people.
0: Yeah, you know what people are saying also, Kudana? They didn't ask for that category to be removed. They just said, no, we're not joining.
3: It's absolutely their right
0: and they're
3: to
0: not
3: do
0: even,
3: so.
0: Exactly, and the news is that they haven't even, and that's just for BTS's decision, their decision. It's not even a company decision, because all the other labels under HYBE can submit if they want to. Right?
3: Mm-hmm. They're not saying anything. They're just exercising their right to choose. And they choose not to play this game for next year's Grammys.
0: Exactly. And, you know, that's how big they are. Because, you know, they say it and people notice. And a lot of people notice. And the entire industry notices, right?
3: Yeah, and the Grammy and a representative from or someone from the Grammy says, and a Filipino one at that, had to say that they were doing it to do press, to attract press. That's
0: what
3: how
0: press are you
3: up,
0: talking
3: same.
0: About? Everyone's, even without this announcement, they're already attracting press with that concert they're doing all over the world.
3: Yeah, we're talking 92,000 fans that packed the Stade de France at the Paris concert with the president and the wife in attendance.
0: Yeah, you know, and Darmé, our friend Darmé and Ema were there.
3: Oh my God, yes, I saw her there. It's epic.
0: Unbelievable.
3: Epic.
0: Yes.
3: To be part of that crowd.
0: Yes.
3: Absolutely. Jimin was stunning in custom Dior.
0: Wow.
3: Right?
0: Yes.
3: So it was specially made for him. And it was sold out, that show, obviously. And the PR director of Dior was also spotted at the concert, mm-hmm. of course, in support of Dior's global ambassador. And then at one point, too, it was a Jimin in Munich spotted a simple sign in the crowd. One army posted a sign like she's been waiting for 9 years from Barcelona, and he apparently stopped and pointed her out and told security to give her the jacket he was wearing.
0: What?
3: I know.
0: Yes, those. Yeah. Was it like no, it wasn't. It wasn't the jacket he wore to the World Cup, because that one also took a lot of money, right?
3: Yes, it did. It was $300,000 at the Christie's One Gold charity auction. For all of BTS's stage gear, the items worn during the 2026 FIFA World Cup final halftime performance of Dynamite went under the gavel at Christie's, and Jimin's jersey fetched the highest individual bid of the entire event.
0: Yeah, even more than... What else was...
3: All the others. Justin Bieber, Madonna, Shakira, and Coldplay. All the proceeds will benefit the FIFA Global Citizen Education Fund to support children worldwide.
0: Nice.
3: And Jimin's was the highest fetching individual event. This was an army, apparently, who bought it.
0: Wow.
3: Yeah, and she said she
0: That's
3: was
0: for a good
3: all
0: cause.
3: For it. Yeah.
0: Right.
3: Yeah, absolutely.
0: But that was a lovely jacket, by the way. I'd love to have it, Jimin.
3: Yes, we will, I'm sure. There's a thing about that now. They are cracking down on these merch that are not official.
0: Mm-hmm.
3: Yeah, so you can't do that for the U.S. tour anymore. HYBE has initiated legal action to curb the sale of knockoff BTS merch, especially during the U.S. stops. And they've just gone. They've left for New York. I've seen, Arirang merchandising all over New York now in the Central Station as well. The boys' symbolism remained top tier. You know, Suga was wearing a cap saying, if you feel froggy, jump. Yeah.
0: Are you serious?
3: Yeah, he was at the airport. He wore
0: he's not
3: that.
0: A cat anymore. Cap. He's not a cat anymore. He's a froggy.
3: Yeah, and then a shirt. No, if you feel froggy, he's a cat. But you, if you feel froggy, you jump. Uto-uto makaka. Yeah.
0: What?
3: That's what he was saying, right? Apparently a South American or South African thing where if you say you're going to do it, just do it. And then his shirt was the Misfit Skull logo. Mm-hmm. And Namjoon, I was texting you about this the other day. Namjoon had a silver spoon bag charm hanging off his bag. And all that while the internet was in smithereens over their announcement, right?
0: They're That's
3: casually
0: true.
3: Walking through the airport. And,
0: yes.
3: All right. Okay. We get the symbolism, boys. We do. We do.
0: That's insane.
3: Yep. Mm-hmm. So that's it for this hour. I'll be back with more K-pop news in the next one. Back to you, Junoni.
0: All right, kamsahamnida, kudana, our K-paparazzi.
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0: Matagorz Ahoff, and he they were here very recently, like a few months ago, and we had so much fun at the new Cebu Coliseum. Yes, they had a fan meeting here in Cebu that was February of this year at the new Cebu Coliseum. And then they came for a full concert in Manila just a few days ago. Yeah, July 25 to 26 at the SM Mall of Asia. To all the folhas out there who aren't over that visit, we had so much fun last February, and I'm sure you guys had even bigger fun. That's why I'm looking at the requests right here. I have a feeling you guys are going to be in the top one most requested song for the week. It's a truckload of folhas requesting. Let me say hi to you guys. Ivy, the B-side underscore Bell. Hey, it's Mitchie. Vebs 909. 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I can't read my penmanship anymore. 098. L underscore EY2. 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Bells 09, Perfect Lullaby Creations K68157, Estella Rue underscore I6, Multistan underscore 123 KP, Ahoff underscore North, it's N underscore America. Wow, they have friends, they have fans over there in North America. Yorin X Wangja, Stellar Star 0421, Fa 14059, Latsy 09, and J9XXOXX. There is actually more. I will greet you guys later on. Thank you so much for joining us. This is How You Ail, you guys. We're the longest running K-pop radio show in the Philippines, and we're just glad to be able to play your songs. Okay, we're going to play a song from Red Velvet, because isn't it just their anniversary and they're doing a comeback? Right? So, all right. We got requested Red Velvet coming up after the break. Stay where you are. This is How You Ail at 1242.
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That's Japanese group 108. It's an 8-member J-pop boy group that debuted in August of 2024. So they're celebrating their second anniversary. So happy anniversary to Mizuki, Neo, Rhea, Ryota, Soma, Takeru, Tsubasa, and Yuga. All members are Japanese. And so interesting because 108 apparently is a... So, if it is a baseball term, right? Referring to the batter and the pitcher and all that. But for the Japanese group, 108 is actually, it comes from the Japanese idiom Ichika Bachika. I hope I'm pronouncing it correctly. Ichika Bachika meaning all or nothing. So you gotta batten yourself to do good. All or nothing, 108. Awesome. That was requested by John Paul. Good afternoon to you, John Paul. Thanks for tuning in. I got another J-pop track coming up. It's coming from the group J01. And I want to say good afternoon to JTTP, Mogu, Konnichiwa to Kona _ Mackin, Pun Jam Jam, Jam Suni 1211, Yo Sumi Sumi 1995, GHT 2525, Hiro _ Jam 0906, Yuki, Ringo 11960875559. I think the latest song from J01. These guys are pretty interesting. Maybe they recently debuted or what? But I like the music because it's upbeat and it's fun. And that's coming up after the break. All right, what you doing is what it's called. So stay where you are. It's 12:55 now. This is How You Ill.

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by. It's called Animal. And right before that was Cordis and Red Red, one of the songs that got everyone really pumped up in their performance during Lollapalooza. The very recent Lollapalooza. So amazing, so interesting. Anyway, Red Hot fam, good morning to you. Good afternoon to you guys. Welcome to Hallyu Ale. We're the longest running K-pop radio show in the city, and we're inviting you to Hallyu Rewind. So that's going to be the theme of our event that's happening at the outlets by the end of this month. And that's not a one-day event. That's a three-day event. But the K-pop dance cover showcase, the song and dance cover showcase, is going to be on Saturday and Sunday. So if you want to join, registration form is already up in our official Facebook page. Thank you to Anna for designing a really cute poster. For those of you who want to sell, because it's also a selling event, we're still waiting for the outlets to give us the registration link to the selling, because last year we also invited some sellers to come and, you know, feature their K-pop merch and their food and all that. So guys, we're looking forward to that. Once we share the link for the, you know, for the merchant registration, we'll let you know, definitely. But of course, inviting you to the mid-year clearance sale. Today is the final day. That's happening at the outlets in Lapu-Lapu City. Buy one, get one offers, even 70% off. You get a chance to join their matcha festival and a whole lot more. Love it so much. And if you're looking for brand new kicks, that's the place to be. That's the outlets at Mez 2 Estate. We're going to come back with a request to Jimin. And this one is going out to Radio for Jimin, Zookafo, Sams1_Sams1, and Empire of Rome. The song that never dies. It's perpetually in our playlist. I'm talking about who? It's just lovely. That's why. So, Jimin coming up after the break. Stay where you are.

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0: love her so much. That is Yurin, one of the members of Sistar. And she is just so amazing. She's a great dancer, and I gravitate towards great dancers. That's why I love her, and that's her latest track. It's called Check. Check, check, check. Guys, we're inviting you to our event at The Outlets. It's called Hallyu Rewind, because we're inviting you to choose songs from artists that debuted from 2010 until 2020, and then they made a comeback the past 2 years, because a lot of those groups actually made a comeback. So think about it, gather your team, and send in your registration. The form is already up in the official Facebook and X pages of Hallyu Ill. That's Hallyu Ill K-Wave Sundays. We'd love to hear from you. All right. What do we have after the break? Well, okay, we're going to play the latest song from Jenny. Okay, that's next. Stay where you are. This is Hallyu Ill. We're the longest running K-pop radio show in the Philippines.
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1: John and Kudana, I'm Nida, your K-pop paparazzi with a look at K-pop news. Let's check out K-drama world. Yes.
0: All right.
1: There's that overlap again. Is it okay now?
0: Yes, you're perfectly fine, Kudana.
1: Okay, because I hear the overlap in my earphones.
0: I see.
1: All right, so let's talk about the 5th Blue Dragon Series Awards.
0: Ooh.
1: Mm-hmm. That happened just a couple of days ago, July 31st, at Paradise City in Incheon in South Korea, of course. It's an award celebrating the year's outstanding streaming dramas and variety programs, which we know so much about because you and I know our faces are there every day. This year was hosted by Jun Hyunmo and Yuna, and the ceremony's highest honor went to Kim Go-eun, who tearfully accepted the Daesang. Following her performances in You and Everything Else, The Price of Confession, and Yumi Cells 3, Park Hae-soo and Shin Hye-sun claimed the top acting prizes with The Legend of Kitchen Soldier and Better Late Than Single, which were named Best Drama and Variety Program. The ceremony also honored rising actors, entertainers, and fan favorite stars. The Legend of Kitchen Soldier became one of the night's biggest winners, earning Best Drama, Best Supporting Actor for Yoon Kyung-ho, and the OST Popularity Award for An Yu-jin. Right. Do you want to go through the list of the awards?
0: Of course, because I'm waiting for somebody to mention Soji Sub. But maybe but his was a drama, right? So maybe next year, right?
1: Yes, like about Soji Sub, I prepared that especially for you.
0: Okay.
1: The Agent Kim Reactivated has officially taken the top spot on Netflix, surpassing the great record of Teach You a Lesson.
0: No way.
1: Yeah, yes way.
0: Nice.
1: It became number one and is the only non-English show in the world, beating out the school thriller Teach You a Lesson, which has been dominating audiences for a month. So June was about discipline month for Teach You a Lesson. And then, yeah, and July was the month of pure action and revenge.
0: Nice.
1: Was it revenge? That's what it says.
0: Yeah,
1: for
0: it
1: Agent
0: was kinda,
1: Kim Reactivated.
0: It was kind of like, yes.
1: Yeah.
0: It's almost like that Liam Neeson movie.
1: Yeah, that one.
0: Right?
1: I love that. I watched it twice.
0: Was it Liam Neeson where his child gets abducted and then But it's just that there's a lot of comedy. It was tastefully done. It was pretty good, Kudana. It's pretty good.
1: I am waiting for it to finish, and then
0: it's
1: will
0: done.
1: Be on a binge watch for that.
0: It's already done.
1: Oh, is it a done?
0: Yes,
1: oh, wonderful.
0: It's done. It's only 12 episodes.
1: It's already on my list anyway. So that's next on my list. Definitely.
0: Enjoy
1: it. In a related story, you know the actress who plays the daughter of Soji Sub?
0: Yeah.
1: He is working part-time at a takoyaki shop after shooting for the show.
0: That is so cool. She's a YouTuber, right? That's what I heard.
1: Yeah, she did. Yeah, and it went on YouTube too, her working at takoyaki shop. Yeah, she didn't inform her boss, who was, of course, shocked when they found out that you're the daughter of Soji Sub in that big drama right now.
0: Yeah, you know, Jude says, I really hate that girl.
1: Why?
0: Well, because she's like, what are you doing? You're putting Soji Sub in an awkward... Because she was... And that's why I loved her. That's why she played her role so well. You know, when you hate an actress, that's because, you know, she's doing such a great job portraying that character. And I love her so much.
1: Yeah. So is she like slated to play villainous roles in the future? Is she good at that? Or is she just really
0: good
1: at making a karmic connection?
0: She's got that mean girl look.
1: Okay.
0: Yeah.
1: All right. Well, and I've got news about Soji Sub too. He's gifted the cast and crew some gold.
0: You're kidding, right?
1: No, I'm not kidding. I never kid, June.
0: He's
1: you know
0: so
1: me. I'm so
0: generous,
1: dead serious.
0: Right.
1: Yes. The gold at approximately 100 million Korean won. And in dollars, in US dollars, that's 68,000 to 72,000 USD.
0: Wow.
1: Yeah. Total pure gold. Pure total. Well, I don't know. Royal order is getting mixed up. But anyway, it's 3.75 grams of gold or one don each.
0: Wow.
1: Which has been Soji Sub's practice since Mercy for None.
0: Well, he's been known to be such a generous person. In fact, when he did a fan meet here in the Philippines, I've heard stories about how he just stay in a corner, no diva mode, just, please go ahead, and stuff like that. Really nice guy.
1: Yeah. Which is why you're so into him, right?
0: No, I'm into Soji Sub because he's a great actor. I really respect his acting. And
1: yeah,
0: we just found out later on that, he's such a nice and genuine person, too.
1: Yeah, yeah, he does seem like it. I've seen his other shows, and I really quite like him as well. He previously explained that the gold cannot be mistaken for sponsorship and can be sold if recipients ever face financial hardship. This is a way of transferring that energy to the cast and crew, which doesn't get as much limelight as he does, mm-hmm. especially when he headlines the show, right?
2: Right, right.
1: Yeah, so, you know, he's quite great like that. The gold came in a custom case and had a handwritten message, and where he says he felt deeply moved and happy working on the project. Thank you to everyone who quietly made Agent Kim shine from your respective positions.
0: I know, and his co-stars were so hilarious, Kudana. You should watch it already.
1: I will. I'll definitely see it. Definitely. Awesome. I need to binge watch. Maybe beginning tonight. We'll see.
0: All right, yes.
1: Mm-hmm. And that rounds out your K-pop news for the hour. More in the next one. This has been Kudana for Hallyu Will, the longest running K-pop radio show in the country.
0: Yes. Annyeong. Annyeong, Kudana.
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0: You know, honestly, that song's got a really interesting music video, and that's why I enjoy it. That's Number I, everybody, with our latest Bugs Live, going out to Chum Chum, Mailing O, and Shower _ our lovely Konnichiwa to you guys in Japan. Thanks for joining us every Sunday. Just enjoying the music. And don't forget, you can listen to us on the Y101 mobile app. That's on Google Play. Look for Y101 Cebu. And if you're an iOS user, you can listen to us through Radio Garden. And the link is actually in our post announcing the show. Let me also say good afternoon to some more Fohas. I just played another Ahof track called Just Say Yes. So, perfect lullaby. Good afternoon to you. Hi to Creations K68157. Anichi 1, John _RCG, Delima CLA. Oh, Delima Clarissa. Also, good afternoon to Eunice _4Hop or Ahof, Meow Roar _ Hani Dunn, 1374, Rel _Wasabi, Red _9, Red 9 _Sugar _High, CJ 294, Burns _Dip, who else is there? L Parpy, Ahof X Foha Radio. Who else is there? Min Sultang Addy _Zone, Foha X Ahof Radio. There you go. Thanks for joining us, you guys, this afternoon. We got requested one us going out to Hani. Guys, if you want to make a request, again, check out, follow our pages so that you know when we make a request, when we share our request poster. It changes every week so that we know it's a new set of requests. So every Monday at 9 o'clock in the morning, we start sharing it in our Facebook, Instagram, and X pages. Just comment below the post so that we can consider your songs to the weekend playlist. And based on that as well, we share our top 5 most requested songs every week. Isn't it fun? So check it out. It's now 1:43. Good afternoon, everybody. Want us coming up next.
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0: You're at our Radio Y101, and I'm not playing. I'm not making it up. I'm saying konnichiwa to our friends in Japan, asking for some King and Prince. That's Waltz for Lily, sending it out to LNFVXR, Aki__023RN, KP_LoveLifeLive, T47678737, Mimosa, Renkai Toatashi, Noriko, K1999-0123R, and KP_Kimiro0123. All right, thanks for joining us. We're always glad to be able to play your favorite songs right here. And coming up after the break is a song. It's DK from 17. He's got a contribution to a K-drama, and it's a song that's called Stay With Me. Let me find out if you can actually tell me which one it is. Well, stay tuned in for that. That's coming up next. It's 1:55 now.
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0: Radio Y 101, that's the latest track from Card. So even after news of disbandment, you know, we're still supporting them, right? I want to say good afternoon to John Paolo, who actually asked for that song. And yes, they confirmed that, you know, the co-ed, it's really rare in K-pop. It's a co-ed K-pop group actually announced last month that they will officially disband after 9 years of being together. But that farewell includes the release of their final full-length album, Where To Now, Part 2, Nowhere, just a few days ago. And they're doing their ongoing Drift World Tour, which serves as their global goodbye to their hidden cards. I don't know, was I dreaming? Because it's like, I heard, no, they're just going to be in hiatus. Maybe I was dreaming. But that was Card for you guys. Pretty good music. And, you know, we hope for the best for BM, Jaseph, Soomin, and Jiwoo. All right, guys, it's now 2:08. Again, inviting you to Hallyu Rewind. That is going to be at the outlets at Mezdu Estates. We're inviting you to join us at the last weekend of this month. So August 28 to 30. So that's 3 days, 28, 29, and 30. And we'll give you a chance to, you know, dance and get a chance to win amazing prizes from the outlets. Also, there's going to be a bazaar for those of you who want to sell. It's going to be, for those of you who want to sell, we haven't shared the link yet. So once the link is up, we will definitely let you guys know. It's going to be 3 days of K-pop fun over there at the outlets at Mezdu Estates. By the way, also today's the final day of the mid-year clearance sale at the outlets at Mezdu Estates. So if you're looking for some brand new kicks and whatnot, check them out because it's buy one, get one, or sometimes it's even 70% off. And there's a matcha festival and a whole lot more. Plus, there's a lot of food stalls and food and restaurants that, you know, you can enjoy. So many choices as well. So drop by the outlets at Mezdu Estate. We're going to come back with some EXO and Obsession right after these. It's now 2:09. Good afternoon.
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0: 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Don't forget to follow our socials, you guys. Facebook, Instagram, X. We have... What else do we have? We have a Mixcloud link. That's where we actually put the recordings of the shows so that you can listen to it all over again. We've just been very, very busy. We haven't been uploading the shows these past few weeks. So we're on Mixcloud. We're also on YouTube. That's where we upload the performances of the different events that we actually spearhead. And talking about spearheading events, we're going to be at the outlets by the end of the month, the last weekend for Hallyu Rewind. We hope you can join us there as a performer or just to hang out, because we're going to be there to give you guys lots of Hallyu fun. So check out our official Facebook page for more details. And, you know, you make sure you follow us, because if there's some fun stuff going on in the city, especially if it's related to K-pop, we will take you there, hopefully. All right? It's 2:20 now. We are going to take a break and come back with the latest group from, I think, JYP, right? Talking about our birthday. That is coming. They are coming up next. Stay where you are.
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1: Hey, annyeonghaseyo, Kudana Shi. What's up? What's going on? Yeah.
2: Well, it seems like it's still award season, right? It is award season.
1: It is, Kudana.
2: Of course, it's time. All right, there was an overlap there just now. Did you hear it? Yeah, okay.
1: No,
2: all right,
1: I can't hear it. It's okay.
2: Has been nominated. Yeah, there's a severe lag.
1: Oh, really?
2: Yeah, it's like overlapping in my earphones.
1: Oh, okay. All right. So,
2: okay.
1: What's going on, Kudana?
2: Yeah, so I'll start at the beginning. Cha Eun-woo has been nominated for the Golden Korean Actor of the Year at the 2026 Pop Golden Awards. That's an international awards ceremony established in LA to celebrate outstanding achievements in music, film, and entertainment. It's a voting thing, and it's scheduled to remain open until November 16, 2026, with the winner receiving the Golden Korean Actor of the Year trophy. But it's in LA.
1: Oh, nice. Interesting.
2: Yeah, but it's good that there's more recognition going around, right?
1: Yeah.
2: In other news, Seventeen's Dino has officially announced the debut album of his alter ego, Picholin. Did I say that right?
1: Yes, I think so. And it's tomorrow, right? I think his debut is tomorrow.
2: Yes, that's right. August 3rd. It's titled E-Board or Gilboard. While many carrots are excited to see the long-running character finally get a full mini album, others feel the project should have been promoted as Dino's solo album, with Picholin serving as a concept rather than the main artist.
1: Wow, you know, there must be a reason why they chose that. Kudana.
2: As we already know, Seventeen has agreed to renew their contracts with Gladys Entertainment for the second time.
1: Yes, they have. And you know, I'm so excited because Dino is my bias.
2: And is he
1: 17.
2: Your bias?
1: Yeah, because he's a dancer, you know, like Hoshi and Dino and who else is there? The Eight. I like dancers. I like the dancers in a K-pop group. Like Jimin, you know, Jimin,
2: yeah, J-Ho. I've noticed that about
1: Jungkook,
2: you.
1: Jungkook,
2: Well, members who are not currently serving in the military have completed the signing process, while those enlisted will finalize their contracts in line with their service schedules. So that's another comeback. I mean, what kind of comeback will they have? Right?
1: I know.
2: Right?
1: It'd be really interesting.
2: Yes, I'm looking forward to that. Also, in other news, Cordis's Kono fractured his bone. Pinky fingers. So he was walking around in Incheon with, you know, both hands bandaged up. Kind of reminds me of Seokjin back then.
1: Yeah.
2: But he fell and landed incorrectly on his hands.
1: Uh-oh.
2: Like, yeah, so he's recovering stably,
1: right?
2: But we'll need to wear casts and minimize arm movement for now. But
1: okay.
2: He's keeping up with the rest of the band, of course. Now about Stray Kids, Bangchan, Changbin, and Han are launching the Racha Session, which is a brand new 6-episode Spotify podcast premiering tomorrow as well.
1: Ooh, how
2: August
1: fun!
2: 3rd. Mm-hmm.
1: Wow,
2: it's going to be more than just an interview series. This podcast will offer a rare behind-the-scenes look into the trio's creative world. It's going to be about their early SoundCloud days to producing many of Stray Kids' biggest hits. Three Racha, I hope I said that right.
1: Yes, that's
2: will
1: correct.
2: Share their songwriting processes, their inspirations, and the stories behind the music that shape the group's signature sound.
1: And I think they're also, Stray Kids is also doing a comeback, Kudan, if I'm not mistaken.
2: I think so. I think I came across that as well.
1: Nice.
2: Yep. And then, in December, NCT 127 are coming back to Manila.
1: Yes.
2: Yes. It's their upcoming Neo City, the Red Line World Tour. So just putting it out there for the big fans. And of course, the Lollapalooza 2026, where Asian artists made a mark. It's the iconic festival at Chicago's Grand Park. And there was a new generation of performers taking center stage. Jennie was there. aespa, Idol, Cordis. And this year's lineup highlights a growing global influence of Asian artists. And P-pop was represented by SB19, delivering an explosive nearly hour-long set featuring hits like Damn, Ginto and their latest, is it DAM or Ginto?
1: DAM, it's DAM, yeah.
2: It's DAM and their latest single, Lawless, on the Allianz stage. And in reaction to that, Senator Bong Aquino submitted a resolution to honor the significant milestone as the first all-Filipino group to perform at the International Music Festival, Lollapalooza.
1: Oh, nice.
2: Mm-hmm. Yeah, so I think we're heading in a great direction here.
1: I know. So happy for them, Kudan. So happy for them.
2: Definitely. And more power to SB19 as well as the other upcoming P-pop groups. Next hour, I will tackle finance news in K-pop.
1: All right.
2: And that's it for this hour. This has been Kudana. Back to you, Chunoni.
1: Okay, kamsahamnida, Kudana. Haven't you heard
0: on the internet, girl? K News from our K paparazzi, Kudana. 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

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This one's going out to Justin May. It's Cortis on Y101.

0: You're at our Radio Y 101. Congratulations to BTS's younger brothers, Cortez. They had such a great performance on Lollapalooza this year. If you want to check it out, it's all over YouTube. Even TikTok, perhaps. It's 2:41 now. We're going to take a really quick break, everybody, and come back with more. Stay where you are. This is All You Ill for the longest-running K-pop radio show in the Philippines.
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typical week would take long hours of doing ad-libs, introducing songs, doing time checks, song sponsorships, researching topics, preparing a script for shows, coordinating with the tech team, the sales team, the other teams for an interview, often starting early in the morning and continuing into the afternoon with no holidays if needed. 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

0: 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Although all of them do. Asyeon Jun with his latest ice cream. It's now 2:53. We're going to take a really quick break.
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It's now 3:05. Annyeonghaseyo, yorubun. Annyeonghaseyo, maeldeul. And konnichiwa to those of you listening to us in Japan. Hey guys, welcome to Hallyu Illit's hour, fourth and final hour. We started the hour with something from Boy Next Door called Viral and followed it up with the latest track from Illit. That's I Got Your Back. All right, we got your back. If you like K-pop or J-pop, let us know what's on your mind. You can make a request on our request post. Comes out every Monday starting at 9 o'clock in the morning. And then it stays there the entire week until the show day. So let us know what you'd like to hear and just comment below that post so that we can consider all your requests for the week. We got some red velvet coming up after the break. And again, we're inviting you to join us at the end of the month. That's August 28 to 30. We are going to be at the Outlets for a Hallyu Rewind. We're inviting K-pop song and dance cover groups to choose the song they'd like to perform by the end of the month. It should be from a group that debuted between 2010 and 2020, and they recently made a comeback. So I'm sure you'll have more choices, and there are prizes up for grabs. So join us, Red Hot Fam. Join us, maeldeul. It's now 3:06. Good afternoon.

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0: All right, everybody. 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And this is for tomorrow, August 3. That's a Monday, 9 a.m. to 5 p.m. That's about 8 hours. And the affected area is a portion of Quiot, Cebu City, along Antuanga Road. So 8 hours, guys. 9 a.m. to 5 p.m. This is to improve the reliability of the distribution system serving Barangay Quiot by facilitating relocation of secondary pole for upcoming projects. And the other area affected tomorrow is Biasong and Mohon in Talisay City, along Burgos Street, including portions of Pueblo San Ricardo. And the time will be 9 a.m. to 1 p.m. only. 9 a.m. to 1 p.m. That's for about 4 hours. And this is to improve the reliability of the distribution system serving Barangay Biasong and Barangay Mohon by facilitating relocation of GUI or GUI. Want more details or you want the complete list? 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

Threat Out Radio Y101. It's now 3:18. I want to say good afternoon to all of you tuned in right now. Here's a song that's being brought to you by Arena Plus. 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Let's play a song from a guy who's actually been here in Cebu, but it wasn't for music. I'm talking about JYP. This is Wet on Y101. Yeah.

0: 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That actually was the official theme to Water Bomb 2026. 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

0: See Kudana.
1: All right, final installment for K-Paparazzi today. Hello, Kudana. What's up? Even if maybe you want to talk about Alex Ayala, not right now. All right, what's going on, Kudana?
2: Yes, congratulations to her.
1: Yes, right?
2: Hello, Junani. I'm back again with finance news this time. But before we get into the numbers, I just want to say J-Hope of BTS has been all over the place lately, not just as an LV ambassador, but he has now taken center stage in Samsung's latest teaser for Galaxy Unpacked. You've seen that, right?
1: No, yeah. I haven't seen it yet.
2: Yeah, so this was ahead of Galaxy Unpacked in London, where Samsung released a teaser video featuring J-Hope alongside the phrase, "Your hope is ready."
1: Mm-hmm.
2: Yeah, this is in conjunction with announcing a global live stream for the event. At this year's event, Samsung is expected to unveil the Galaxy Z Fold 8 and Z Flip and series, along with a new display technology that uses a titanium alloy film said to about 20 times stronger than conventional materials. And incidentally, one of the stories where, you know, the boys walk into the stage for a sound check or something, J-Hope was seen using it.
1: Wow.
2: So he spoiled it.
1: Yeah.
2: He spoiled the device that hasn't been, you know, released yet.
1: Well, he probably wanted to test it, right, Kudana?
2: He did. It was unintentional, but it's, you know, one of those funny little side things that take place. And the Colgate, too. He has J-Hope's on the Colgate ad as well.
1: You know what?
2: Yeah. So,
1: I think I read on X some army saying, finally, it's something we can afford, BTS.
2: Did you buy the Oreo cookies?
1: I did buy. And you know, I got some of the Colgate. They did have a run on, I think it was 7-Eleven. They had a few, it was a BT21 run on 7-Eleven.
2: Oh, I missed
1: that
2: one.
1: In the pandemic, yeah. It wasn't a lot. It wasn't a lot, Kudana. It was just a number of things. And we were able to give out some, actually, in
2: Wonderful.
1: One of our events in Ayala Central Block. Yeah.
2: I also chickened out of buying the Coke package at Burger King.
1: Oh, okay.
2: Yeah, because it was just too much. It was just myself and Mama eating there. And
1: then
2: it was just, you know, it was a burkata package. And it would have gotten me like a sticker of a Coke Taeyong sticker.
1: Oh, cute.
2: And a baseball cap.
1: Oh, right.
2: Yeah, it was too much. If we were together, then we would have, you know, splurged or something. Yeah. Anyway, going on to finance news, K-pop albums just became one of Korea's biggest export stories of the year.
1: I can imagine.
2: It's a record high, $257.48 million in the first half alone of 2026.
1: That's nuts.
2: Yeah.
1: Who buys albums now, right?
2: Yeah, so that's up 125% from the same period last year, with BTS getting a lot of the credit. Blackpink added to the momentum too with their third mini album, Deadline, which was released in February, and they sold 2 million copies by June. So that's just, you know, a couple months ago. The United States bought the most K-pop albums of any country with 74.12 million.
1: Wow.
2: Yes.
1: Amazing.
2: And China at 61.18 million. And then Japan in 45.61 million.
1: Wow, China beat Japan. You know, and K-pop's not supposed to be like, you know how they are not having concerts in China.
2: Exactly.
1: Remember, there
2: but
1: was
2: they
1: a time.
2: Buy albums.
1: I know.
2: Apparently, and the numbers don't lie. So right now we're looking at the U.S., China, followed by Japan. Those are the top three, and after Japan, there's Germany, Taiwan, Hong Kong, the Netherlands, U.K., France, and Poland,
1: wow,
2: rounding out the top 10.
1: Where so are we, Kudana? We're not even in the top 10.
2: Yeah, we're a force to be reckoned with when it comes to singing in concert.
1: Right.
2: Singing exactly. with the artist and drowning out the artist in concert. That. We always top
1: We serenade
2: those.
1: Them.
2: Yes, we do. And still in finance news, Kakao, as in Kakao Talk, surpasses HYBE to become South Korea's number one entertainment company, driven by the explosive growth of SM Entertainment.
1: Wow.
2: Yeah. Kakao Entertainment, number one at 1.2564 trillion won. Oh my God, I can't even count that high up. That's why I just enumerated it.
1: Exactly. But isn't BTS also like earning in the trillions in the first half of their tour?
2: Which one?
1: Isn't BTS earning in the trillions?
2: BTS.
1: Yeah.
2: In
1: the
2: first half of
1: their tour.
2: Yeah. Yes, but they have other products as well, other products and services. So in terms of corporations, Kakao Entertainment tops it. It's number one because SM has all generated about 813 billion won.
1: Mm-hmm.
2: They're up 22.6% year on year. And that's followed by HYBE at 1.0247 trillion won. It's a lot of money. It's a lot.
1: Yeah, but they're also spending a lot of money, Kujana. Yeah, they're also spending a lot of money for all these things, right?
2: Absolutely. That's just for the first half anyway. I'm sure we're going to, you know, we're just so numbers obsessed. That's all. We're number one Kakao Entertainment, number two HYBE, number three JYP, and then YG Entertainment.
1: I see. Okay.
2: Yeah, so that's 71% of South Korea's top 30 entertainment market share. Wow, right? Yeah.
1: Yes.
2: Anyway, I've got something to add for the Grammy news. They revealed that over 4,000 invitations were dedicated to music creators and established music professionals across genres, backgrounds, and disciplines. And JYP has announced that 18 of their artists and 9 members of TWICE and the 8 members of Stray Kids, they've been invited to join the Recording Academy as voting members.
1: That's nice. Congratulations.
2: Of the Grammy Awards. Yeah. And then there were also JYP professional members for, you know, the memberships for music executives, managers, publicists, and such. So, you know, just rounding out the background story and the associated stories with all of this Grammy news. Anyway, it's still publicity, right?
1: That's true. And JYP is also getting ready for the K-pop version of Coachella. I'm sure you told me about that one, right?
2: Yeah, and they're having a festival of sorts.
1: Yes, and they're also doing their own fandom festival, Kudana. Do you know that? They're also
2: going to
1: award fandoms, just like we do here in Cebu.
2: Wonderful.
1: For so many years now.
2: Yes. So many things going on at the same time.
1: Exactly.
2: Definitely a kind of Pax Romana. Mm. It's not, how do you call it in Hangul? It's the Hallyu wave.
1: Yes, it is.
2: Yeah.
1: It is Hallyu. It is Hallyu.
2: Mm-hmm. It's Hallyu, yeah.
1: Hallyu, the Korean wave. Yeah.
2: Mm-hmm. Yeah, so that's what's going on. That's what we're experiencing. And it's exciting times for everybody because we're seeing a lot of shifting trends. And it's a great time to be doing the news, too, because there's a lot to say.
1: Okay. Happy for you, Kudana.
2: Yeah, and that rounds it out, your K-pop news for this episode of Hallyu Il, the longest-running K-pop radio show in the country. And I'm Kudana, your K-pop Rotsy. 오늘은 여기까지.
1: Thanks, Kudana. Have you seen the new version of Korean Englishman bringing the chefs to Korea?
2: Oh my God, it was so
1: hilarious,
2: much fun,
1: right?
2: I love those two.
1: Kudana, we have to eat Korean samgyeopsal.
2: Okay, that'll be my cheat day because as you know, ladies and gentlemen, I am vegan, but for June, I will eat samgyeopsal.
1: I know, and you went to Bacol and you ate Bacol and chicken.
2: I know. Go on, tell everybody I'm going to burn in hell now.
1: No, you're not.
2: Going back on my promises.
1: You'll need your protein, you know?
2: Yeah, I'm allowed my cheat days.
1: All right.
2: All right, but I'll do it for you, Junoni.
1: Okay,
2: so,
1: see you soon.
2: Happening?
1: Yeah, see you soon next week.
2: Okay, wonderful. It's a date next week.
1: All right, Kudana, I'll see you.
2: Annyeong.
1: Annyeong. Haven't you heard on the internet, girl? K-News from our K-paparazzi, Kudana. Exclusive on How You Will on Y101. Hey, I want to say konnichiwa to all the Rays out there. They've been wanting, our favorite singer Reiko released his version of two of very popular Filipino songs, Tadhana and Multo, because Reiko is he's Filipino. He's just promoting in Japan and he's Very, very popular there. In fact, I'd like to say konnichiwa to the Rays. Toro underscore Rays for Reiko. Spring underscore Rays. Reiko to the world too. Potsu underscore 17. Mimi Usagino and Bluebird Sawako. I'm not supposed to play a Tagalog song in How You Ill, but I'm going to play it for you ladies because, you know, we love you ladies over there in Japan, and because Reiko's Filipino too. We're so proud of him. So only for today, I am going to play it for you girls. So thank you so much for always joining How You Ill. This is Reiko's version of Tadhana. He rearranged it a bit, but it's still that beautiful Filipino song we all love. Give it a good listen right here on How You Ill on Y101.

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You know, all of us here at Holly Hill are so glad to be, we're very proud to be part of his journey. He lost in the reality show, but, you know, the producer said, Reiko, you can be a solo artist. And then we got a chance to interview him, and now a lot of people are getting to notice Reiko. We're so happy for him, and he's very proud to be Filipino as well, and now he's already singing Filipino. Imagine how the record company felt when some radio show in Cebu asking their Japan office to interview an artist under their label because some Japanese called us and told us about Reiko. So it's been like so far. And yes, we were able to do that interview. Check it out on our official Hallyu-il YouTube page. It was very simple. It was Yana and I. And so, yeah, he's a really cool guy. We're hoping to get to talk to him more. I mean, again, but I think he's really busy. So we'll see if we're going to be granted that one. So anyway, that was Reiko. He's a Filipino promoting in Japan. We just appreciate him. More power, Reiko. He's on tour right now. And so all the Rays, his fandom, are asking us to play this song. The other song that he actually also made a version of is Multo. So check it out. It's on YouTube, you guys. 341, or stream it for Reiko, right? Okay, we're going to take a really quick break, everybody. This is Hallyu-il. We are the longest-running K-pop radio show in the Philippines. It's 342 now.

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0: You're at Radio Y101, the latest from Cortis, getting some help from Juicy J right there. It's a song called Motion. 3:53, that's it for me. Thanks, guys, for joining me. I hope you guys enjoy the music this weekend. If you're not too happy about it, we can try again next weekend. Just make sure you make a request. We always start posting our poster for the requests every Monday at 9 o'clock in the morning. Comment below that so that we can consider all the songs that you want for the weekend playlist. And by the way, we've also started sharing the performances during June's Changwon K-Pop World Festival in the official Changwon K-Pop Festival page. And then the Korean Association in Cebu has already opened registration for the Cebu K-Pop Star, which is happening in October. This is a collaboration between the Korean Association in Cebu, the Korean Consulate, and the City of Cebu. Because you know how the City of Cebu has an ordinance that says, this day in October we will celebrate the Korean Friendship Day. So yeah, it's gonna be so much fun, you guys. Check out their pages. We also shared it in Hallyu Il so that you can have a look. But please don't forget our event. We are gonna be at the outlets on the last weekend of August. That's August 28 to 30. And we are looking for K-pop song and dance coverists, as well as merchants who would like to sell K-pop merch, trinkets, fan-made merch, food, coffee, matcha, whatever. For the merchants, though, we haven't uploaded the link yet for it. So we will be sharing it very soon. But for those of you who are performers, it's already there. And then the deadline is going to be very soon because we also have to choose the performers, right? So good luck, you guys. And we hope to see you there at the outlets for Hallyu Rewind, which is happening on August 28 to 30 at the outlets at Mez 2 Estates. Who is still having the mid-year clearance sale, you guys? Drop by and get, you know, shoes. Get some really fancy kicks. It's now 3:56. Stand by for Carlo. He's coming up next for Beats and Rhymes.
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typical week would take long hours of doing ad-libs, introducing songs, doing time checks, song sponsorships, researching topics, preparing a script for shows, coordinating with the tech team, the sales team, the other teams for an interview, often starting early in the morning and continuing into the afternoon, with no holidays if needed. 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

0: A typical week would take long hours of doing ad-libs, introducing songs, doing time checks, song sponsorships, researching topics, preparing a script for shows, coordinating with the tech team, the sales team, the other teams for an interview, often starting early in the morning and continuing into the afternoon, with no holidays if needed. Staying updated on current levels while maintaining cutting-edge creativity and, of course, the voice. They say to handle such a job would require a certain passion and time management. But the secret is Xanthone Vitamin C. The only vitamin C you'll ever need. Xanthone Vitamin C. That's a C with a double E. Take it every day and you can sound just like this.
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0: 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Y101. 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

0: typical week would take long hours of doing ad-libs, introducing songs, doing time checks, song sponsorships, researching topics, preparing a script for shows, coordinating with the tech team, the sales team, the other teams for an interview, often starting early in the morning and continuing into the afternoon with no holidays if needed. Staying updated on current levels while maintaining cutting-edge creativity and, of course, the voice. They say to handle such a job would require a certain passion and time management, but the secret is Xanthone Vitamin C, the only vitamin C you'll ever need. 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
1: A typical week would take long hours of doing ad-libs, introducing songs, doing time checks, song sponsorships, researching topics, preparing a script for shows, coordinating with the tech team, the sales team, the other teams for an interview, often starting early in the morning and continuing into the afternoon, with no holidays if needed. 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
1: A typical week would take long hours of doing

Ad-libs, introducing songs, doing time checks, song sponsorships, researching topics, preparing a script for shows, coordinating with the tech team, the sales team, the other teams for an interview, often starting early in the morning and continuing into the afternoon with no holidays if needed. Staying updated on current levels while maintaining cutting-edge creativity and, of course, the voice. They say to handle such a job would require a certain passion and time management. But the secret is Xanthone Vitamin C. The only vitamin C you'll ever need. 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